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Uit de film Tumhare Liye 1978. 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Uit de film Gammon 1980. 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A great composing by maestro Jaydev Verma ji. 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